0: 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And that's the latest traffic on Smooth 91.5.
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2: Hello, I'm Eleanor Quirk. Australia's joining Britain and the US to develop underwater drones as part of the AUKUS pact. The new project falls under Pillar 2 of the agreement and is in response to a number of key underwater cables being damaged or severed in alleged attacks. It comes as Pentagon Chief Pete Hegseth praises Australia for our efforts in bolstering defence.
3: Australia is stepping up. Together we are expanding the rotational presence of US forces and collaborating to ensure our defence industrial base build and sustain weapons required for a high-end fight.
2: An Australian cave diver involved in the rescue of a group trapped in Laos say he's relieved he didn't have to enter the treacherous caves. It comes after the group miraculously walked out of the caves 10 days after they were trapped by floods. Josh Richards says it's an amazing outcome.
4: Really remarkable result and honestly just relief for all of us. None of us wanted to be diving. None of us wanted to be doing this. Yeah. So to have these guys suddenly pop out on their own and not risk anyone else is just a really remarkable result.
2: The federal government says it's confident the opposition will help pass its sweeping reforms to the NDIS. Under the bill, 300,000 people will be removed from the scheme to help rein in spending. The coalition has threatened to block the legislation unless the government backtracks on its changes to capital gains and negative gearing. But NDIS Minister Jenny McAllister says negotiations have been constructive.
5: The coalition talk a lot about the need to restrain costs. If they're serious about that, we hope that they'll engage with us and get this bill through. I will say, to be fair to them, that they are engaging closely, constructively.
2: And technical issues have caused Morgan Wallen to lose his cool on stage. The country music superstar flipping a full-size piano and smashing it during a performance in Colorado this weekend.
6: Lexus LX 700H, now in hybrid, with 3,500 kilos of braked towing power, now at Lexus of Brighton.
2: To footy, and Collingwood coach Craig McRae says inconsistency cost them in last night's 4-point loss to the Dogs. The final score at Marvel Stadium, 14-13-97 to the Pies, 13-15-93.
7: Just rewarded the fact that we've continued to fight to the line and kick 5-5 in the last quarter. Questions like, why don't we play like that all the time? It was a bit of really good and some really bad.
2: In other results, Fremantle beat Brisbane at the Gabba by 25 points and Sydney smashed Richmond by 114 points at the SCG. And you're up to date on the latest from the newsroom.
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0: More Music Sunday sounding good. Richard Wilkins here on Smooth. Well, if you're in the middle of the Sunday magic round, going between Woolies and Coles and Aldi for fruit and veg, I hope you're ticking everything off the shopping list. It's very satisfying when that happens, isn't it? We're going to keep you company whatever you're up to. It's a good time here on Smooth. You stay with us.
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12: 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Partly cloudy and 15 degrees, 13 degrees now. JB Hi-Fi has crazy deals this weekend. 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

0: Nothing beats a Sunday on Smooth. Am I right? Am I right or am I right? Richard Wilkins with a bunch of songs to get you moving. We're going to lift the energy with more Smooth favourites after a quick check of the roads and a news update. Our More Music Sunday continues right after this.
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2: Melbourne's traffic on Smooth 91.5.
3: Bowel cancer is Australia's deadliest cancer for people aged 25 to 54. 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There's emergency works after an earlier crash in Dandenong South on the Princes Highway heading east at Olive Road. The left-hand lane is closed after a traffic light pole has been knocked down. The ring road is slowing Greensboro bound at Sydney Road for works with delays back to Pasco Vale Road and the Chandler Highway. Citybound entry to the Eastern Freeway is closed until early tomorrow for works. 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Partly cloudy and 15 degrees, 13 degrees now. 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And that's the latest traffic on Smooth 91.5.
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5: Hello, I'm Eleanor Quirk. The US, Britain and Australia have jointly announced they'll develop underwater drones as part of the trilateral AUKUS agreement. US Defence Secretary Pete Hegseth says the country remains committed to the pact.
6: The United States, as we've said from the beginning, and we think the review we undertook only strengthened this partnership, remains committed to the AUKUS partnership and is moving as quickly as possible to enhance our combined submarine presence in the Pacific region.
5: An Australian cave diver involved in the mission to free a group trapped in flooded caves in Laos has described his surprise when they walked out after 10 days. Josh Richards was among the rescuers who helped free one man yesterday. Overnight, four others managed to free themselves after thousands of litres of water was pumped from the caves.
7: And I was heading back in to take supplies when all of a sudden these miners climbed out themselves. So the pump obviously did the job.
5: WA is continuing to be smashed by severe storms, much of the southwest coastline bearing the brunt of strong winds and heavy rain.

0: With more wild weather on the way, the system has so far knocked out power to around 9,000 homes. And the creators of Toy Story 5 are keeping tight-lipped over rumours that Taylor Swift could be involved. It comes after seagulls on the pop star's 1989 album cover were replaced by the iconic Toy Story clouds on streaming platforms. Pixar also releasing a billboard featuring 13 clouds with initials TS. But producers and director Andrew Stanton remaining coy over the speculation.
1: Yeah. I've never seen it before and it surprised us. I mean, yeah. I'd be freaking honored.
2: Yeah. It'd be pretty amazing.
1: The sad truth is we watched the movie being mixed last week done and the song on the end of that was not Taylor Swift's song.
3: Lexus LX 700H, now in hybrid with 3,500 kilos of braked towing power. Now at Lexus of Brighton.
0: First up in footy today, it's Melbourne and the Giants in Alice Springs. Then the Eagles host Essendon at Optus Stadium. Yesterday, the Bulldogs beat Collingwood by 4 points. The Swans thrash Richmond by 114. And the Dockers made it 11 wins in a row with a 23-point win over Brisbane. Coach Justin Longmuir praising his side.
4: Yeah, what we've done the last couple of weeks with a couple of our key midfielders missing, it's asking others, especially through the middle of the ground, to step up and take on some more responsibility or some more game time. And I'm really proud of how those players are contributing to the team performance.
0: And you're up to date on the latest from the newsroom.
5: This is Smooth with Richard Wilkins.
6: Well, here we go. A Sunday listening to Smooth is a very good Sunday indeed. I hope you're loving the music. This song is just what the weekend needs, I reckon. You enjoy.

0: Oh, I love that. The music is so great today, I reckon. Richard here on Smooth. And I know a few people are a bit crook now, so if that's you, you look after yourself. And if you're caring for someone, well done. We will look after the music for you. I got into a lift the other day. Everyone was coughing. It was like, get me out of here. We have more feel-good favourites right after this on Smooth.
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16: 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Partly cloudy and 15 degrees, we've got 13 degrees now. 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

0: Oh, Smooth is winning with that song. How good. Richard Wilkins here. Thank you for your company today. I have a couple of unmissable songs on the way. So promise me you'll meet me back here after this short break. You're listening to Smooth.
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5: 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There's a multi-crash in Dandenong on Heatherton Road heading west after the Monash Freeway. A collision in Kooyong on Glenferry Road at Toorak Road. Emergency works after an earlier crash in Dandenong South on the Princess Highway affecting eastbound traffic at Olive Road. The left-hand lane is out of action and speeds are at 40. 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Now $6.49 only at JB this weekend. Partly cloudy at 15 degrees. Showers returning tomorrow at 14. We've got 14 degrees now. 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And that's the latest traffic on Smooth 91.5.
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6: Hello, I'm Eleanor Quirk. The US, the UK and Australia have unveiled a new project under the second pillar of the AUKUS agreement. The new initiative will see unmanned underwater drones developed to protect undersea cables and boost defence capabilities. Australia's Defence Minister Richard Marle says it's a significant development.
7: All of this is the single biggest industrial project in Australia.

0: Australia's history. All of this represents the biggest leap in Australia's military capability in more than a century, really since the establishment of the Navy.
1: The daughter of One Nation leader Pauline Hanson says she's still making up her mind about whether to throw her hat in the ring as potential Prime Minister. Ms Hanson's understood to be considering a move from the Senate to the House of Reps as support for her party continues to grow. It comes as polling points to One Nation as a threat to replace the coalition as opposition. Pauline's daughter Lee says her mother is still weighing up her options.
2: As we move closer to election, it is an option. She's obviously will make her... We'll consider what's the right approach. Is she the right person to lead this country if that were to arise and if she could become PM?
1: A group of miners trapped in flooded caves for 10 days in Laos have miraculously freed themselves. Heavy-duty water pumps were brought in ahead of a second attempt to reach the men, but to the surprise of rescuers, the group walked out themselves. Aussie cave diver Josh Richards, who's part of the rescue team, was just moments away from entering the cave system.
3: The pump obviously did the job, and they've just decided they didn't want to be in the cave anymore. They literally crawled out themselves. They were in good enough condition that they could push themselves through sumpy, muddy water and then crawl through an absolutely horrendous cave for about 350 metres on their own.
1: And Kylie Minogue has celebrated her 58th birthday at an intimate candlelit dinner with friends. The Aussie Queen of Pop posting a snapshot of the celebrations, thanking fans for the birthday wishes.
4: Happy birthday, dear Kylie.
5: Lexus LX700H, now in hybrid, with 3,500 kilos of braked towing power, now at Lexus of Brighton.
1: Eagles coach Andrew McWalter embracing the favourites label, heading into today's clash with Essendon at Optus Stadium. The last time the Eagles went into a game odds on was in round 8 when they went down to Richmond. McWalter says it's a positive sign that anything can happen on game day.
6: The bookies don't get it wrong too often. There's a reason why they do their odds. So the game starts at zero and we have to bring what we've brought the last few weeks in terms of our effort in 10.
1: First up today, it's Melbourne and the Giants in Alice Springs. And you're up to date on the latest from the newsroom.
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8: We only have an hour left together. I don't know where the day has gone. Monday will be here in the blink of an eye. So you get excited. The More Music Breakfast Show with Mike Purso happens tomorrow morning from 5:30. David Campbell's going to be here soon, so I'd better get a move on with more of your favourites. In fact, here's one I've just pinched from DC's playlist. You are going to love it.

0: cruising through our Sunday afternoon here on Smooth. It's Richard with you. As the days are getting a little shorter, the nights are getting a little longer and cooler. It's getting a bit chilly sometimes, isn't it? 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

0: Hasn't the music been great today? I love finishing up my shift with a cracker. Loved it. Richard Wilkins handing over to my good friend David Campbell. 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This is Smooth.
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1: Melbourne's traffic on Smooth 91.5.
2: 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In Berwick, we have roadworks on Clyde Road at the Monash Freeway down to one lane both ways. The outbound exit ramp is also closed. Works on the Chandler Hill citybound entry to the Eastern Freeway. That's closed until early tomorrow. Use Heidelberg Road instead there. In Werribee, we have roadworks on Browns Road. That's closed between West Road and Alfred Road. Take West Road to Geelong Road instead. 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Possible showers, top of 15 today. Right now, it's 14 degrees. 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Well, Aldi. They back local farmers, so you get Aussie-grown goodness for less. 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Aldi, good difference. And that's the latest traffic on Smooth 91.5.
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3: I've punched my card. The Sunday session on Smooth is about to begin. Winter's going to begin tomorrow. We've got to hang on to these warm, good feelings right now. Starting with this.

0: It is David Campbell here on Smooth. I hope you're having a great Sunday afternoon. We are living in a time that Steven Spielberg's about to drop another movie about aliens. Oh my God. Disclosure Day is out in June. Emily Blunt, Josh O'Connor, Colin Firth. This is a stat cast. You can win tickets on us. Smooth's you and three for free. All you got to do is go to the Smooth Play or smooth.com.au, enter in there, and you could take three friends. And full disclosure, I don't have three friends. I'm going to leave that there, but I'll be back with more of your favourites right after this.
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0: Oh, that hit the spot, didn't it? I love it. It's David Campbell with you. 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But I'm going to need you to get up and dance like nobody's watching, because we're going to do it together after this on Smooth.
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6: 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In the city, Metro Tunnel Works on St Kilda Road inbound. The left-hand turn lane to Flinders Street is closed. Detour by Kingsway or South Bank Boulevard. More roadworks in the city. Flinders Street closed westbound between Elizabeth Street and Swanson Street. Take Collins Street instead there. Roadworks on the Eastern Freeway between Burke Road and Tram Road down at 80 kilometres per hour both ways. And in Wyndham Vale, we have roadworks on McGrath Road that's closed at Ballon Road. Take Ballon Road and Bolton Road instead. Bowel cancer is Australia's deadliest cancer for people aged 25 to 54. It's important you know the red flag signs and symptoms. Visit bowelcanceraustralia.org. Fossil showers, top of 15 today. Right now, it's 14 degrees. 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And that's the latest traffic on Smooth 91.5.
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7: If you're keeping it chill for a big week for winter, I've got you. Our More Music Sunday afternoon rolls on. Keeping it classy with hits like this.

0: Thank you so much for listening on Smooth. It's David Campbell here. And if you've been exercising, think about taking up the push-up challenge. It starts this week and it goes until June 26th. That's quite a big challenge. It's Australia's largest mental health and fitness event. It raises over $70 million for mental health. Over 24 days, you're supposed to do as many push-ups as you can. And you know what? You can do it on your knees. Start off. You don't have to do it. You can do it against a desk. There are different ways of doing push-ups. You don't need to go the full Rocky one arm. I'm going to register as well, so let me know, and I'll be back with more of your favourites after this.
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0: love it. It is David Campbell here on Smooth. If you are getting busy in the kitchen, doing a bit of meal prep, you've got some hungry children in the house. Every time I go into a kitchen, a child follows me in. And they either want a snack, and I'd say, no, not yet. Or a dog follows me in and just sits there and whines at me. Is that what happens in your kitchen too? Let me know. And I'll be back with your favourite Sunday cooking songs after this on Smooth.
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2: Melbourne's traffic on Smooth 91.5.
3: 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From Hillsville, a section of the Merinda Highway now closed around Mount Juliet in both directions due to a crash. Use the Melbourne Highway 3A instead and allow plenty of extra travel time. Wantirna, we have a crash on High Street Road around Eastlink. The left lane now closed for the eastbound run and minor delays in the area both ways. At Glenroy, minor delays as well for the ring road for the Altona bound run after Sydney Road with works underway. The run then improves beyond Pasco Vale Road. The South Bank reports of a problem for Montague Street around the West Gate, seeing slow traffic there outbound. When you internet with Superloop, everything's fast. Even their ads like this one, all done. Now that's Superloop fast. Refresh your internet with Superloop. Weather dropping to 8 degrees overnight. Showers and windy for your Monday, top of 14 on the way, right now 15 degrees. 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
4: Sunday arvos on Smooth sounds so good. 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

0: here. More music feeling good for you on Smooth for Sunday afternoon. Now, cast your mind back if you're a Gen Xer like me and you watch Robert De Niro scare the bejesus out of everybody in a cinema with that movie Cape Fear, the Martin Scorsese film. Well, guess what, guys? They are doing another version of it. This time, Martin Scorsese is now the executive producer. It's coming to Apple TV. It lands next week, and I am here for it. Javier Bardem is now the bad guy, Max Cady. So I think this is going to be priority viewing for all of us out there. Let me know what you think, and I'll be back with some more of your favourites right here on Smooth.
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0: And that is how it's done for your Sunday sessions here on Smooth, the last day of May. Winter is tomorrow, my friends. Oh, this year is flying. Anyway, Ty Frost is in next, and he's going to keep the music pumping and keeping us warm. And I'll see you next Saturday and Sunday from 1 o'clock. Until then, love you. Bye.
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4: 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Pascoe Vale South, we have a crash. Arettles Parade ran Bell Street. Traffic being directed around that one in both directions. Take care in the area. From Hillsville, a section on the Merinda Highway now closed around Mount Juliet in both directions due to a crash. Use the Melbourne Highway through Yay instead. Allow plenty of extra travel time. Wantirna, delays easing from an earlier crash on High Street Road around Eastlink. We still see minor delays there for the eastbound run. 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Weather dropping to 8 degrees overnight. Showers and windy for your Monday, top of 14, right now 15 degrees. 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That's the latest traffic on Smooth 91.5.
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0: 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I'm coming out. The Cranberries there as well. And Linga, hello, it's Ty. Hope you're having a nice weekend. 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

0: 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Also, I get to play something new to Smooth from the Devil Wears Prada 2 soundtrack. I enjoyed that movie. I also enjoyed that song from Sienna Spyro, Material Lover. Fantastic. Let's get a check out the traffic around town and then more feel-good songs. 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
12: 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At Cheltenham, we have a crash on Warrigal Road around Farm Road. One lane closed in both directions. At Ardea, a breakdown from Ballarat Road around Holt Street. Traffic affected in both directions there as well. At Kew, reports of a problem at the junction for Denmark Street around High Street and Studley Park Road. Traffic is slowing for the northbound run in particular. From Hillsville, a section of the Marinda Highway now closed around Mount Juliet in both directions due to a crash. Use the Melbourne Highway 3A instead. Allow plenty of extra traffic.

0: 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Hello, it's Ty Frost. Thanks for tuning in. We love to send you around the city checking out stuff with a friend. 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It is Steven Spielberg's new one, Disclosure Day, in cinemas June 11. 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We deserve to know. Disclosure Day in cinemas, June 11.
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0: 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Smooth FM with Ty on a Sunday. G'day. Nice to have you here. Keeping you company through until 9 o'clock. Normally Cameron Daddo would be in, but I got a funny feeling he's somewhere around the world experiencing a luxury escape, which you get to see on the telly. Looks like fun. Karen Prater will be in tonight for 9 with more feel-good songs played. This is Smooth.
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0: Rat Road around Holt Street. Traffic affected in both directions there as well. Slowing for the eastbound run around the Ring Road. At Kew, reports of a problem at the junction for Denmark Street around High Street and Studley Park Road. Traffic is slowing for the northbound run in particular. From Hillsville, a section of the Merinda Highway closed around Mount Juliet in both directions due to a crash. Use the Melbourne Highway through Yate instead. 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Dropping to 8 degrees overnight. Showers and windy for your Monday, top of 14. Right now, 13 degrees. 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That's the latest traffic on Smooth 91.5.
1: G'day, it's Ty. 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

0: The beautiful voice of Alicia Keys for you at Smooth FM and John Farnham, Pressure Down. I wonder who's going to perform that one at the Songs of John Farnham, the celebration concert, which was just announced Sunday, September 20. It will be in Melbourne and it's going to be a fantastic lineup. So plenty of artists to choose from to sing his tunes. Keith Urban, Richard Marx, Jimmy Barnes, Tina Arena, Celine Dion, Hugh Jackman via satellite. John Farnham Band's going to be there as well. John Farnham will not be performing, but what a spectacular lineup. The Songs of John Farnham, the celebration concert, Sunday, September 20 at Rod Laver Arena in Melbourne. Get tickets 10 o'clock on Tuesday morning via Ticketek. Stay with me. 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

0: 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You can block the rest of the world and just disappear into some tunes you know and love. 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

0: more music and let's talk Smooth FM for a Sunday night. Love being here playing you the feel-good songs. Hello, it's Ty, another hour with you. And then Karen Prater will be in for Cameron Daddo tonight from 9 here at Smooth.
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0: Yeah, 1st of June tomorrow. Lots of people reaching for vitamin C. Yes, there's a few winter colds about already. Hello, it's Ty. Good to have you here.

0: 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And if you've ever been Rickrolled, the memory of that always comes back when you hear that one. Never going to give you up. And if you've never been Rickrolled, what does it mean? Well, you go to click on something or you open something and the last thing that you expect is Rick Astley, Never Going to Give You Up, starts playing. And it does. When that happens, you've been Rickrolled. There you go. Learn something new every day. 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
21: Hello, it's Karen in for Cameron Daddo. 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Luckily, we cater for both with more music and less talk.

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0: 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I hope you enjoyed it too. 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
0: Are you starting to wind down now that we're at the end of the weekend? 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

0: It's our Feel Good Weekend on Smooth. Hello, it's Karen. Why not grab something warm to sip on? We've kind of reached that point in the evening, and then we'll get into more music and less talk.
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0: 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Hey, it's Karen with another hour of wonderful songs to escape with.

0: another fabulous song tonight for us on Smooth. If you're running through your to-do list for Monday, snap. I'll be doing that right after midnight tonight. Meantime, let's get back to more music and less talk next.
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0: Because I gotta have faith. 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
1: The best day of the year is almost here. It's National Donut Day this Friday. 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

Obesity is not about willpower alone. 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
12: 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It's National Donut Day this Friday. 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

0: Ladies and gentlemen, boys and girls, put your hand on the radio. Do you feel that? That, my friends, is the power of love. Huey Lewis in the news here at Smooth FM. Welcome along. Welcome to Friday. Rabbits. Gotta say rabbits. Feel good luck for the rest of the month. The first day of winter is upon us. How are you dealing with that, okay? I think you'll be all right. Lots of cool things coming up today. Your chance to enjoy Melbourne at its wintry best at Lightscape with a VIP night waiting for you and the family a bit further down the track. So that will be absolutely fabulous. And as well as that, winter warming cooks, lots of soups, lots of casseroles, that sort of stuff. You need the advice of a great Maggie beer voucher worth $250 up at grabs a bit later on as well. Right, over the course of the last 24 hours, the Australian dollar has gone up a little bit, I think. 61.7 US cents or thereabouts. Our population, this is exciting, closing in on 28 million. It's currently 27,998,826. We might get to 28 million today. Way, bring it on. Our lap of the map for the interstate travellers up towards Sydney today. It'll be sunny with a top of 19 degrees in Brisbane. 22 sunshine there as well. Showers and wind easing with a top of 20 in Perth. They had a torrid time over the weekend, didn't they? For Adelaide, 20 degrees with showers on the way there. Late shower 2 and 13 in Hobart. For Canberra, 13 as well, with late showers, sunshine and 31 for Darwin. Melbourne today, it looks pretty good for day one of winter. 14 degrees. The showers not arriving now until, I reckon, around lunchtime. Then persisting into tomorrow with the top of 17. It'll be quite windy as well. And 16 for Wednesday in town now. It's currently 10 degrees at Smooth FM.
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1: Melbourne's traffic on Smooth 91.5.
2: 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We're seeing a bit of traffic build on the Western Freeway coming inbound from Melton. Gets a little bit busy on approach to Leakes Road in Aintree and then a fine run onto the Deer Park Bypass. No problems on the Princes Freeway just yet. The Ring Road moving fine in both directions. Just a reminder of works today on the Mornington Peninsula Freeway, which is closed citybound between the Murradock Highway and Bungow Road. Take the Murradock Highway if you can. 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And that's the latest traffic on Smooth 91.5.
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3: Good morning, I'm Maham Kashani with your 5:30 news. One Nation has become the country's most popular political party. According to new polling by Redbridge, Pauline Hanson's party has surged past Labour with 31% of the primary vote compared to Labour's 28%. It's on the back of the government's budget, which the poll suggests has fallen flat among several demographics. Meanwhile, support for the coalition continues to dwindle, dropping to 20% of the primary vote. A Melbourne woman charged with being a member of Islamic State will apply for bail this morning. Police allege the 34-year-old travelled to Syria in 2013 before returning to Australia last year. In the past month, four women have been charged with terror-related offences relating to their time in Syria. The Defence Minister says Australia will purchase second-hand Virginia-class submarines from the US under a shift to the agreement. We're expected to receive at least two used and one new submarine, but those plans have changed. Richard Miles says there'll be significant savings for Australia, although it won't make a huge difference to the overall cost of the program. And the survivors of a cave rescue mission in Laos are helping in efforts to find the last two remaining men who've been trapped inside for more than a week. So far, five of the seven initially missing have been rescued, but it's believed the remaining men are trapped deeper inside the cave. Rescuers say that several of them are giving advice from their hospital room on how to find those trapped. Updating sport. The Eagles have downed Essendon by 30 points in Perth to wrap up round 12 of the AFL. In yesterday's other game, the Giants thumped the Demons by 49 points in Alice Springs. Meanwhile, the Bombers will this week begin the process of defining the attributes they require in their next coach. The club adamant it will have a long list of candidates wanting the top job.
4: 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Now at Lexus of Brighton.
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3: Showers increasing, heading for tops of 14. Showers and wind easing tomorrow, 17. Wet conditions Wednesday and Thursday. Right now it's 9, and that's the latest on Smooth 91.5.
5: Thank you very much, Maham. Welcome to Monday. A joyous Monday at Smooth 91.5. I tell you what, going into Friday night, the prospect of Carlton beating Geelong anytime in the next 12 months was remote, but what a performance by the Mighty Baggers, and yes, very happy we've now rocketed to the dizzying heights of 14th on the ladder. A little way to go, but September, still a dream that could become a reality. And you got a dream, don't you? Welcome to your Monday morning Smooth 91.5. Welcome to the first day of June, the first day of winter. Don't forget, it's Get Out Your Mikey Monday. The free train, tram and bus trips are a thing of the past. 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

31.5, the incredible Billy Joel. Leave it to yourself, it's my life. There's a movie coming out, apparently, called Billy and Me, that Billy says is legally and professionally misguided, and they've not authorised the use of any Billy Joel music through it. It goes back to his early days and his relationship with his manager and his bandmate at the time. In fact, I think he ended up marrying his bandmate's wife, so maybe that's why they're very upset about that. Anyway, roads pretty good at the moment. The Eastern Freeway running well after some weekend closures around the Chandler Highway, and that's about it. Any other things happening, you let us know. 13 59 50 is the phone number at Smooth FM.

Smooth 91.5 as the world falls in love with Kylie Minogue all over again after that Netflix doco's come out. It's magnificent. Kylie spinning around. If you're spinning your wheels ready to leap into day one of winter, get ready. It's going to be a bit difficult later on, shall we say. 14 degrees, showers on the way, quite windy as well. 17 with more showers for tomorrow. Then Wednesday, 16 and showers coming up too. There's been some snow already in the mountains, so get ready for the big opening weekend. At the moment in town, it's just 10 degrees. Michael Cimbello at Smooth 91.5.

It's a massive, massive song, isn't it? Backstreet Boys, Larger Than Life. It's part of our More Music Breakfast Show. Some people living life large over the weekend at the Good Food and Wine Show, including a very dear friend, Sam, won some tickets off us. She reckons while she was there, she bought so much stuff she had to get herself a nano trolley for the trip home. Well done, Sam. Glad you hopped into it. The Good Food and Wine Show. Back at the MCEC over the weekend. And if you want to find out when it's due to come again, have a look at the website. That, of course, is goodfoodshow.com.au. 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
7: 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Seeing some traffic build on the Western Freeway. It is slowing citybound from Leakes Road right through to Hopkins Road. Reports of a crash just near Leakes Road in Aintree. Otherwise, Princess Freeway is moving fine in both directions. No problems on the Ring Road, Altona Bound or Greensboro Bound. Monash Freeway is starting to build from Clyde Road in Berwick, but then a fine run into the Domain Tunnel. 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And that's the latest traffic on Smooth 91.5.
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8: Good morning, I'm Maham Kashani with your 6 o'clock news. A fire has torn through a house in the city's southwest. It happened on Newbury Street at Werribee just after midnight, leaving the home gutted. It's not known how many people were inside at the time or if anyone was injured. The cause of the blaze is still unknown. One Nation has overtaken Labour as the country's most popular political party. New polling by Redbridge showing Pauline Hanson's party has 31% of the primary vote compared to Labour's 28%. The poll also suggests the government's budget has fallen flat among several demographics. Meanwhile, support for the coalition continues to wane, dropping to 20% of the primary vote. Student absences have hit a record high in Victoria. The Herald Sun reports school kids are missing more than 7 million days of classes each year because parents are taking them on family holidays or keeping them home without school approval. Last year, public school kids across all year levels missed more than 16 million days of school in total, equating to about 25.5 days per child. And Mikey inspectors are back on the beat today as 2 months of free travel comes to an end. Half price fares are now in place until the end of the year. Updating sport. The Bombers have gone down to West Coast 85-55 to close out round 12 off the AFL in Perth. The Demons lost to the Giants by 49 points in yesterday's other clash in Alice Springs. And the Socceroos have been beaten 1-0 by Mexico in their penultimate World Cup warm-up match. Australia's squad for the tournament will be confirmed later this morning.
9: Lexus LX 700H, now in hybrid, with 3,500 kilos of braked towing power. 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
8: Showers increasing, heading for tops of 14. Showers and wind easing tomorrow, 17. Wet conditions Wednesday and Thursday. Right now it's 10, and that's the latest on Smooth 91.5.
10: 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Welcome along to the Pinch and a Punch edition of the More Music Breakfast Show. First day of June. Winter is upon us. 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

Did you know, in amongst all his other amazing talents, Bruno Mars is also a fantastic trumpet player? It's true facts. Who can stop him? Welcome on to Smooth 91.5. It's about 10 minutes past 6. It's Monday morning in Melbourne. Most people sleeping in a bit for the first day of winter. Not the case for Penny in Kilo Park. She's out doing an extra lap at the park with her husband, Liam. Week 4 of getting fit. Go hard, your good things. For you, it's the Bee Gees at Smooth.

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2: 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We have reports of a collision in Dandenong South on Frankston, Dandenong Road northbound at Coleman's Road. Pretty heavy going through there. Reports of a crash too for Campbellfield, Sydney Road inbound at Cooper Street. Major arterials, the Monash Freeway is building citybound from Clyde Road right through to Belgrave Hallam Road and then a clear run into the city. Hume Freeway seeing some movement from O'Hearn's Road passing Cooper Street. All the others are picking up as well. 300,000 Australians homeless, 7.8 million Australians, one meal a day. Feed the hungry, house Australians. Newdeal.au, authorised by Clive Palmer for the United Australia Party Gold Coast. And that's the latest traffic on Smooth 91.5.
0: Thank you very much. 14 degrees, our frosty top for today. It'll be quite windy as well, and more showers forecast pretty much for the rest of the week in town now. It's 10 degrees in the Beach Boys at Smooth 91.5.

0: Sweet Lady 1.5, we love her so much. She's coming back for one final lap of the mat with her G'day and Goodbye tour next year. It's Belinda Carlisle and Summer Rain as part of our More Music Breakfast Show. It's about 25 minutes past six. It's Mike Purso this morning. It's the Feel Good Fill Up for free on Smooth FM. $200 Shell Ready Express gift card. 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This is Frances.
1: Yeah, hello. Hello.
0: Hello. Check one, two.
1: Yeah, hello.
0: Hey, is it true? Are you the number one ticket holder at the Wood Street Gym?
1: Yes, I'm the number one ticket holder.
0: You've been there for you've been going 15 years. Surely there's got to be, is there a plaque somewhere with your name on it?
1: You hope so. Look, there's members that have been going there longer than me.
0: Wow.
1: So there's a group of us, and I started when my kids were in grade prep because they're off at school, and then now they're all young adults, and I'm still going.
0: That's fantastic. Yep. Well, look, congratulations. That's a great effort, and well done for you. I guess you're heavily influencing your kids. They'd see that example. They'd pick it up and hopefully take it through their life as well, which is great. Tell you what, apart from the benefit of increased fitness and general well-being, you also get yourself $200 worth of free fuel. Congratulations.
1: Oh, that's fantastic. I'm so happy about that.
0: I was going to say you'd be pumped, happy. But you're already pumped because you're at the gym. You see that? Okay, fine. I'm moving off now. All right, you have a great day, Frances. Take care.
1: Thank you so much. Thank you.

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16: 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In Dandenong South, delays are building due to a crash on Frankston Dandenong Road, citybound at Coleman's Road. Police are on scene diverting traffic through. Reports of a crash up north, Campbellfield, Hume Highway, citybound after Cooper Street. Hume Freeway is slowing citybound from O'Hearn's Road passing Cooper Street. Princess Freeway, a little bit slow going from the Maltby by bypass through the Point Cook Bend. 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And that's the latest traffic on Smooth 91.5.
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7: Good morning, I'm Maham Kashani with your 6:30 news. A person has died in a house fire in Melbourne's southwest overnight. Emergency services were called to a home on Newbury Street at Werribee just after midnight. Police say a resident died, another was taken to hospital with serious injuries. How the fire started is still unknown. A 34-year-old woman is set to apply for bail at Melbourne Magistrates Court this morning after being charged with being a member of Islamic State. It's alleged she travelled to Syria in 2013 before returning to Australia in September last year. She's the fourth woman to be charged with terror-related offences in the past month since arriving back home. One Nation is now the most popular party in the country, a new Redbridge poll revealing it has leapfrogged Labor in primary support, with the Albanese government losing 3 points, while on the two-party preferred basis, Labor leads One Nation. Previously, there was a 10-point difference. It has narrowed now to just a two-point gap. And it's been revealed bronze plaques commemorating Premier Jacinta Allen for opening the Metro Tunnel had to be replaced because her office forgot the word honourable. The bungle is believed to have cost tens of thousands of dollars and sent workers scrambling to make new ones as the 9-kilometre underground train line was set to open in November last year. Updating sport. Round 12 of the AFL has wrapped up. The Eagles downed the Bombers by 30 points in Perth, while the Giants thumped the Demons by 49 points in Alice Springs. Meanwhile, Essendon will this week begin the process of defining the traits it's looking for in its next senior coach. The club is adamant it will have a long list of candidates vying for the top job. And Josh Hazlewood's Royal Challengers have retained the IPL title after beating the Titans by 5 wickets overnight.
12: Lexus LX700H, now in hybrid, with 3,500 kilos of braked towing power. Now at Lexus of Brighton.
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7: Showers increasing, heading for tops of 14. Showers in Winneasing tomorrow, 17. Wet conditions Wednesday and Thursday. Right now it's 9, and that's the latest on Smooth 91.5.
17: Thank you very much. Welcome along to Monday morning at Smooth 91.5. Welcome to the first day of winter. As the darker nights roll in, the temperatures go down, you think of cuddly warm places and comfort food. How about some amazing food from Maggie Beer? $250 to spend at her website waiting for you shortly after this one from Janet Jackson at Smooth FM.

Smooth 91.5 Monday morning in Melbourne, your rhythmics. Here comes the rain again. It's Mike Purso here this morning. Yeah, wintry start to today. For some people, however, just a chance to wear a scarf and look stylish, especially the team happened to win on the weekend. Well done, Kelly. Kelly's currently at Footscray Station with the doggy scarf on. And also with him, Mike, he well and truly topped up because the free train fares are over. Get set to pay up. And get set to enjoy this one too. Rosella at Smooth. Everybody.

0: 291.5, the kitchen disco officially cooking with Rosella. Everybody's free to feel good as part of our More Music Breakfast show. 14 minutes to 7, Mike Purcell this morning. Welcome along. Welcome to day one of winter. We've got, 3 months of dark and dreary weather ahead of us. And either you can let it sweep over and make you miserable, or you just go, you know what, my chance to try something different. How about, as a part of that, you take on some cooking challenges? Every day this week, we've got a $250 Maggie beer voucher up for grabs. You can warm up with Maggie beer's natural stocks and bone broths at maggiebeer.com.au. There's so much more there than just that. There are hampers, brilliant hampers waiting for you. All sorts of great goodies to just warm your tummy and make you feel better about life in general. If you'd like the $250 to spend at Maggie's website, give us a call now, 1359.50.
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2: 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Couple of crashes to avoid. One in Beveridge, Morang Road near Elizabeth Place. Another one in Dandenong South that has the police on scene. That's on Frankston, Dandenong Road northbound at Coleman's Road. Currently a right-hand lane out of commission. An incident on the Ring Road, Greensboro bound to Keilor Park Drive has speeds knocked down to 40 and reports of a crash too for Campbellfield. Hume Highway city bound just after Cooper Street. 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Content is general in nature. Investing carries risk. And that's the latest traffic on Smooth 91.5.
0: For beauty, today in Melbourne, a top of 14 degrees. Yes, there's rain, there's wind, etc. Due a bit later today. Tomorrow, similar sort of thing. Tad warm with 17, then back, I think, to about 15 for Wednesday. So get yourself sorted. At the moment in Geelong, it's around 7 degrees. The city closer to 9. It's Phil Bailey and Philip Collins at Smooth FM.

0: Sweet 91.5, the Sugar Babes, and Push the Button. I was just thinking, it used to be dial the number, then it was push the buttons, to now you just like you say, hey Siri or Alexa or whoever it might be, and then it happens anyway. A lot of people have been doing that on 1350 to get through and try and grab this $250 voucher to spend at maggiebeard.com.au. Amongst them, from Mornington, is Lisa.
1: Hello, Mike.
0: How are you? You all right?
1: I'm all right. Well done for showing up on a Monday and the first day of winter.
0: I tell you what. But look, you know, winter is a challenging time for some people. For others, though, it's an opportunity just to sort of rug up and settle down inside and do some cooking. Are you a cook?
1: Well, this is the thing, Mike, though. There's three of us in the family. My mum is exceptionally good at cooking and knitting. Yeah. And of the three daughters, one got cooking gene, one got the knitting gene, and one got none of those genes, and that would be me. Yeah, I wouldn't say I'm the world's best cook, but Mum, you know, talks about Maggie beer all the time. She loves it.
0: Well,
1: so.
0: Well, let's get you organised with the $250 voucher spent at Maggie Beer's website, which is brilliant, maggiebeer.com.au.
1: And amazing.
0: I think you could get a monkey to go to that website and be a better cook. So there's every chance you'll do all right as well.
1: Well, I'll also be the favourite daughter now, won't I?
0: Yeah,
1: it won't matter about the rest of it.
0: That's it. All righty.
1: Yeah,
0: look, give your mum the good news. You try for yourself. I'm sure there's something in there. And thanks for being a part of Smooth. Appreciate it.
1: Thanks, Mike. Thank you.
0: See you. Bye.

0: It's Mrs. Claus here. 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
1: 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And here's to you, Mrs. Robinson. The greatest hits all day long. 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
1: Melbourne's traffic on Smooth 91.5.
2: 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Delays still on Frankston Dandenong Road heading northbound through Dandenong South due to an earlier collision at Coleman's Road. Police are on scene diverting traffic through. Otherwise, we have an incident on the Eastern Freeway, city-bound at Doncaster Road. Reports of a crash up north in Campbellfield, Hume Highway, city-bound at Cooper Street. And lights are on flash in Watsonia, Greensboro Highway at Elder Street. 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
3: Good morning, I'm Mahan Kashani with your 7 o'clock news. Police are investigating a fatal house fire in Werribee. One person has died and another suffered serious injuries in the blaze on Newbury Street just after midnight. Officers say the circumstances of the blaze are being investigated and an arson chemist will attend the scene later today. New polling reveals One Nation is now the most popular party in Australia. Redbridge data showing it has surged past Labor in primary support, with the federal government losing 3 points. While on two-party preferred terms, Labor leads the minor party. Previously, there was a 10-point difference. It has narrowed now to just a 2-point gap. Male and female students are closing the gap in study scores for VCE subjects, including business management and PE, but a sharp gender divide in outcomes remains across STEM and humanities courses. Data from the Victorian Curriculum and Assessment Authority shows that boys continue to get higher numbers for top scores in STEM subjects compared to girls. Across humanities subjects, female students showed massive top score figures and also dominated the top scores in English last year. And Mikey inspectors will return to the beat today as a 2-month free ride comes to an end for Victorian public transport commuters. But users still won't be slugged the full price of services, with a fare-free travel set to be replaced by half-priced fares. It means a fully daily fare will cost $5.70 to travel anywhere across the state, rather than the old price of $11.40. Updating sport. Essendon's injury curse has continued in the post-Brad Scott era, with Archer May dislocating his shoulder in last night's 30-point loss to West Coast. The Eagles kicked 8 unanswered goals to claim an 85-55 win at Perth Stadium. The Giants thumped the Demons by 49 points in Alice Springs. And the Socceroos have lost their penultimate World Cup warm-up match to Mexico 1-0. Australia's squad for the tournament will be confirmed this morning.
4: 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Now at Lexus of Brighton.
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3: Showers increasing, heading for tops of 14. Showers and wind easing tomorrow, 17. Wet conditions Wednesday and Thursday. Right now it's 8. And that's the latest on Smooth 91.5.
5: Thank you very much, Maha. Welcome along to Smooth 91.5. Yes, it's the first day of winter. It's also World Milk Day, so a glass of moo juice to start your day wouldn't be a bad thing. Also, a great thing to pick up $200 worth of free fuel from Shell. That's on the way shortly.

Smooth 91.5, The Cause and Leave Me Breathless as a part of our More Music Breakfast Show. Hello, Shane. Shane's from South Morang. He was out of breath, out of puff, feeling quite unhappy with life when his car conked out on the way to work this morning on Plenty Road. Thankfully, a couple of tradies came to his rescue. He wanted to say thanks to Matt and Alex who pushed the car off the road and avoided any ongoing catastrophe. He also wanted to point out that Alex is a lady tradie. The lady tradies, this view from Donna Summer, working hard for the money. That's Smooth 91.5.

0: 91.5, Donna Summer, working hard for the money. We're trying to make our money work harder for us these days, aren't we? 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
2: 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Crews attending to a crash on the Eastern Freeway heading citybound at Doncaster Road. Heavy traffic back to Middleborough Road. Otherwise, in Dandenong South, we still have a collision yet to be cleared on Frankston Dandenong Road northbound at Coleman's Road. The right-hand lane is shut there. Speeds knocked down to 40. And up north in Campbellfield, there's been a collision on the Hume Highway citybound at Cooper Street. Starlight is one of Australia's most trusted children's charities, creating happiness for seriously ill children in hospital. Donate by June 30 at starlight.org.au. And that's the latest traffic on Smooth 91.5.
0: Thank you very much. 14 degrees for day one of winter in Melbourne today, and a fair few showers around the place as well. It's 9 degrees now with Bright Adams and Mel C at Smooth 91.5.

0: 91.5, put a little grunt in your Monday morning, Club Nouveau, and lead on me. It's almost 25 minutes past 7. Welcome along, Mike Purcell, this morning. You know the story here at Smooth FM. We firmly believe you shouldn't have to empty out your bank account to fill up your petrol tank. Thus, your chance to fill up for free every Monday. Someone keen to grab some juice for free from Campbellfield. This would be Jess.
1: Good morning.
0: How are you doing? Are you dressing well for winter?
1: Oh, yeah, I'm nice and rugged up today.
0: Excellent. Have you made any bold fashion choices for your wardrobe today?
1: Some might say so.
0: Let me guess. What colour? Black?
1: Yes, black.
0: Ta-da. Anyway, very good. Hey, look, let's take you from your black fashion wardrobe to putting in the black as well with some free fuel from Shell. Congratulations.
1: Oh, thank you so much.
0: This is pretty cool. So $200 you can fill up for free with that Shell Ready Express gift card. All yours for Monday morning.
1: You beauty. Thank you very much.
0: Winter's off to a pretty good start. You take care. See ya.
1: You too. Bye-bye.

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4: Melbourne's traffic on Smooth 91.5.
5: 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Crews attending to a crash on the Eastern Freeway heading citybound at Doncaster Road. Heavy traffic back to Middleborough Road. Otherwise, in Dandenong South, we still have a collision yet to be cleared on Frankston Dandenong Road northbound at Coleman's Road. The right-hand lane is shut there. Speeds knocked down to 40. And up north in Campbellfield, there's been a collision on the Hume Highway city bound at Cooper Street. Starlight is one of Australia's most trusted children's charities, creating happiness for seriously ill children in hospital. 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And that's the latest traffic on Smooth 91.5.
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6: Good morning, I'm Maham Kashani with your 7:30 news. Police have confirmed a person has died in an overnight house fire in Werribee. Emergency services were called to Newbury Street just after midnight to find a single-storey home on fire. The age of the dead person is yet to be officially confirmed by authorities. However, an incident report by FRV shows a 40-year-old man was treated for burns. The circumstances of the fire are being investigated. One Nation has become the country's most popular political party, according to new polling by Redbridge. Pauline Hanson's party has surged past Labour with 31% of the primary vote compared to Labour's 28%. It's on the back of the government's budget, which the poll suggests has fallen flat among several demographics. Meanwhile, support for the coalition continues to dwindle, dropping to 20% of the primary vote. A Melbourne woman charged with being a member of Islamic State is expected to apply for bail this morning. Police allege the 34-year-old travelled to Syria in 2013 before returning to Australia last year. In the past month, four women have been charged with terror-related offences relating to their time in Syria. New data shows Australian home prices have flatlined in May as various issues affect the market. Cotality's National Home Value Index shows Melbourne and Sydney are leading the downturn with a drop of nearly 1%. Research director Tim Lawless says a number of factors are softening the market.
7: We've seen inflation rising, interest rates have picked up, we've seen confidence fall off a cliff in the midst of an oil shock. And now, of course, with the budget, we're probably likely to see less investment in the marketplace.
6: And search crews are still trying to reach two more divers missing in a flooded cave in Laos after successfully rescuing five others. The group was searching for gold inside the cave when they became trapped more than 10 days ago. Updating sport. The Eagles have downed Essendon by 30 points in Perth to wrap up round 12 of the AFL. In yesterday's other game, the Giants thumped the Demons by 49 points in Alice Springs. Meanwhile, the Bombers will this week begin the process of defining the attributes they require in their next coach. The club adamant it will have a long list of candidates wanting the top job. And Josh Hazlewood's Royal Challengers have retained the Indian Premier League title with a 5-wicket win of the Gujarat Titans in this morning's decider.
8: Lexus LX 700H, now in hybrid with 3,500 kilos of braked towing power. Now at Lexus of Brighton.
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6: Showers increasing, heading for tops of 14. Showers and wind easing tomorrow, 17. Wet conditions Wednesday and Thursday. Right now it's 8, and that's the latest on Smooth 91.5.
9: Good grief, the temperature's going backwards. It's winter time in Melbourne. Welcome along. It's Mike Purso here this morning at Smooth 91.5. We know Melbourne does winter well. As one of the great celebrations of winter, Lightscape is coming back to the Melbourne Botanical Gardens from June 12th. We've got some passes for you to come along to the VIP preview night before everyone else gets to check it out. Those passes up for grabs shortly after this one from Aretha at Smooth 91.5.

Brisbane 91.5 TLC and Waterfalls. It's about 19 minutes to 8 in Darryl Melbourne Town, perhaps the world's most meteorologically obsessed city. Certainly the case for Callie and her kids in Moonee Ponds. They're obsessed with the feels-like temperature. Currently 8.5 degrees, but it feels like 5.3. It really feels like 5.3 this morning. Fleetwood Mac now at Smooth 91.5.

0: I don't know what it is about so many Fleetwood Mac songs. They seem to have that magical quality, sort of, for some reason, frees you up to dream. It's brilliant. Fleetwood Mac and Gypsy at Smooth 91.5. It's almost a quarter to eight, day one of winter. Welcome along to Smooth 91.5. Some people greet winter with great trepidation. Others embrace it fully. I'm probably a little bit of column A, column B. But if you want to come along to one of the great winter events in Melbourne, there's a VIP preview night of Lightscape when it returns back to the Royal Botanic Gardens from June 12. Tickets on sale now. If you'd like to grab a family pass to the VIP preview night and $100 for food and drinks as well, give us a call now on 135950.
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2: 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Delays still building for the Eastern Freeway due to a smash city-bound at Doncaster Road. Delays right back to Middleborough Road. The other major arterials. There's a crash on the Ring Road Greensboro bound after the Calder Freeway. The left-hand lane is shut. Ring Road Altona bound is doing fine. Monash Freeway a little bit slow from Eastlink into Warragul Road. Usual delays, but then a fine run into the Domain Tunnel and the Princess Freeway. Touch under speed through the Mulby Bypass. Strong progress is being made on the northbound closure of the Peninsula Link Freeway. It's on track to reopen in early June 2026. Thank you for your patience during the closure. And that's the latest traffic on Smooth 91.5.
0: Thank you very much. 14 degrees, our forecast top today. Showers about the place and quite windy as well. Tomorrow, a similar story, but a tad warm with 17, then back to 16 for Wednesday. It's 8 degrees now at Smooth 91.5. What is love?

0: 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It's Open Your Heart as a part of our More Music Breakfast Show. Welcome along to Monday morning at Smooth 91.5. Welcome to winter. As a part of winter, of course, Lightscape is back at the Royal Botanic Gardens from June 12, and tickets are on sale now at Ticketek. Someone keen to go along as she makes her way to work today in Kings Park at Copperfield College. This would be merry.
1: Hello, how are you, mate?
0: I'm very, very well. I hear you've got a bunch of Year 9 students heading towards exams at the moment.
1: I am, and I'm driving to work thinking, oh, my God, revision. I've got two classes with them. We've got to revise, planning my day, and I just can't believe I got through.
0: Dun-da-da-da.
1: That's unbelievable.
0: The elements have aligned. Congratulations. You've got the family pass, the exclusive VIP preview night of Lightscape Melbourne. Away.
1: Oh, my goodness, that is amazing.
0: Have you been to Lightscape before?
1: I have never, ever, ever been. And when I heard it, and I went, no, I'm going to try. I'm not going to get through. I'll just call them.
0: Well, good.
1: I can't believe I got through.
0: It's meant to be, clearly. So you are going to have a fabulous time with the family. Along with that, by the way, there's a $100 food and beverage voucher too. So the complete night out.
1: Oh, my God, that's amazing.
0: All righty. Well, have a brilliant day today. Thanks for being part of Smooth. Appreciate
1: it. Look, I love Smooth, and I thank you very much. You guys are the best.
0: Good
1: Thank
0: one.
1: You.
0: Take care. Bye.
1: Have a good one, Mike.

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10: Melbourne's traffic on Smooth 91.5.
11: 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Delays still building for the Eastern Freeway due to a smashed city-bound at Doncaster Road. Delays right back to Middleborough Road. The other major arterials. There's a crash on the Ring Road Greensboro bound after the Calder Freeway. The left-hand lane is shut. Ring Road Altona bound is doing fine. Monash Freeway, a little bit slow from Eastlink into Warragul Road. Usual delays, but then a fine run into the Domain Tunnel and the Princess Freeway, 18. Touch under speed through the Mulby Bypass. Strong progress is being made on the northbound closure of the Peninsula Link Freeway. It's on track to reopen in early June 2026. Thank you for your patience during the closure. And that's the latest traffic on Smooth 91.5.
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13: Good morning, I'm Maham Kashani with your 8 o'clock news. One person has died in a house fire in Melbourne Southwest overnight. Emergency services were called to a home on Newbury Street just after midnight to find it engulfed in flames. Police say a resident died and a 40-year-old man was taken to hospital with serious burns, and investigations underway into how the fire started. Another opinion poll shows One Nation is cementing its position as a major political force in Australia. The latest Redbridge survey shows a minor party has edged ahead of both Labour and the Coalition with a primary vote of 31%. The research finding most voters don't have faith in the major parties to improve the country's outlook. Labour Minister Amanda Rishworth says her party is focusing on governing.
14: For the Labour Party, we are firmly focused on making sure that we're delivering our tax cuts, delivering better wages for people.
13: Victorian students are missing more than 7 million days of classes each year. New data shows student absences have hit a new high, up 71% since 2020. Taking holidays during the school term or staying home without school approval are behind the rise. Free public transport is officially over, with commuters being reminded to tap on with their Mikey cards. Passengers won't have to cough up full fares, though. Services will be charged at half the normal price in a cost-of-living measure. And Dua Lipa is a married woman. She and British actor Callum Turner tied the knot in a town hall ceremony in London with just 8 guests. Updating sport. The Bombers have gone down to West Coast 85-55 to close out round 12 of the AFL in Perth. The Demons lost to the Giants by 49 points in yesterday's other clash in Alice Springs. And the Socceroos squad for this year's World Cup has been revealed, with two uncapped players named in the 26-man team. Christian Volpato and Tete Yenge are in line for national debuts. They join 15 other players in the group who could play their first World Cup, while veterans Matt Ryan and Matthew Leckie are set for a record-equalling fourth tournament.
15: Lexus LX700H, now in hybrid, with 3,500 kilos of braked towing power. Now at Lexus of Brighton.
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13: Showers increasing, heading for tops of 14. Showers and wind easing tomorrow, 17. Wet conditions Wednesday and Thursday. Right now it's 8, and that's the latest on Smooth 91.5.
0: Thank you very much. Welcome along to Where's My Mikey Monday at Smooth 91.5. Lots of people going, oh, Mikey, it's been a while. Who was it? No, Carly got in touch from Malvern East. She's at Cash and Glen Waverley train is. She says it's all fine, running on schedule, but so many people queued up at the Mikey machines. Ah, well, that happened eventually, didn't it? Welcome along to Smooth 91.5. If you're not travelling by train, you need to fill up for free with $200 for the free juice and shell. 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

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Always a pleasure to share ABBA's Mamma Mia with you, especially on a wintry Melbourne morning. It's about 30 minutes past 8. Welcome along, Mike Purso here this morning at Smooth 91.5. Yes, it's the end of the free public transport travel. We know today a lot of people are going, okay, toss up. Am I going to get back on the road? Well, to make that decision a little easier for you, how about this? It's the Feel Good Fill Up. Who is this bloke, Philip? It's the Feel Good Fill Up with free fuel on Smooth FM.

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1: Thank you very much. 8 degrees in Melbourne, 14 the forecast top for today, and a bit of rain around as well. Some strong winds too, so watch out. It's Billy Joel now at Smooth 91.5.

0: 291.5, how good will that be? The big celebration concert, the songs of John Farnham, his great career, the impact he's had on so many people, and people from around the world getting together to celebrate his magnificence. The show date itself is on the 20th of September at Rod Laver Arena. I think it's pretty much going to be one show only. I can't do much more than that. Keith Urban, Tina Arena, Richard Marx, Celine Dion, Hugh Jackman, others via satellite. It's amazing. Tickets on sale tomorrow. Tomorrow morning from 10 o'clock at Ticket Tech. In the meantime, though, it's all about free fuel. Someone keen to fill up for free would be Heather from Rosebud.
1: Hello. How are you?
0: I'm good. How are you?
1: Yeah, really good.
0: That's
1: yeah,
0: very good.
1: I'm so excited I got through, Mike. I'm so excited.
0: Well, we're very excited to have you on the radio, Heather. This is a great moment for both of us, I can assure you.
1: Oh, more so for me, I'm sure.
0: We'll see about that. Hey, now you want to go on a bit of a, what's kind of, it's a road trip, it's a boat trip, it's a combination of both. You want to get the ferry and go across the other side over towards Queenscliff Way.
1: I would love to do that and go to Ocean Grove. I haven't been there for so long and I love Ocean Grove. I used to have friends that lived there and I think for a long weekend,
0: yeah.
1: I would love to pop over there and going on the ferry is just an exciting little thing. Anyway,
0: it really like is. You do feel like you're going on a big sea voyage. It's great, isn't
1: you do,
0: it?
1: You right. certainly do.
0: Well, look, let's get you there with $200 worth of free fuel. Congratulations.
1: Oh, that's amazing. Thank you. What a great surprise for the first day of winter. That is awesome. Thank you so much.
0: Not bad
1: so
0: at all.
1: Excited. That's lovely. Thank
0: Good
1: you.
0: On you. All right. Well, have a great trip and thanks for being a part of Smooth. Appreciate it.

0: life. 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
1: Not every conversation stays with you. 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
11: 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Delays remain following a crash on the Ring Road Greensboro bound after the Calder Freeway. All lanes have reopened, but there's a heavy line of traffic back to Sunshine Avenue. Eastern Freeway, much the same. All lanes reopened at Doncaster Road following an earlier prang. Delays there back to Blackburn Road. Consider taking Whitehorse Road if you can. And reports of a crash on the Princess Freeway citybound at Forsyth Road, a heavy line of traffic back through the Maltby Bypass. 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And that's the latest traffic on Smooth 91.5.
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12: Good morning, I'm Maham Kashani with your 8:30 news. A three-year-old child has died in a house fire in Melbourne's southwest overnight. Emergency services were called to a home on Newbury Street at Werribee just after midnight and found it engulfed in flames. Police say the child died at the scene and a 40-year-old man was taken to hospital for burn treatment. How the fire started is being investigated. A woman charged with being a member of Islamic State is expected to apply for bail at Melbourne Magistrates Court this morning. Police allege she travelled to Syria in 2013 before returning to Australia in September last year. She's the fourth woman to be charged with terror-related offences in the past month since returning from Syria. One Nation is now the most popular party in the country, a new Redbridge poll revealing it has leapfrogged Labor in primary support, with the Albanese government losing 3 points. While on a two-party preferred basis, Labor leads One Nation. Previously, there was a 10-point difference. It has narrowed now to just a 2-point gap. And it's been revealed bronze plaques commemorating Premier Jacinta Allen for opening the Metro Tunnel had to be replaced because her office forgot the word honourable. The bungle is believed to have cost tens of thousands of dollars and sent workers scrambling to make new ones as a 9-kilometre underground train line was set to open in November last year. Updating sport. Round 12 of the AFL has wrapped up. The Eagles downed the Bombers by 30 points in Perth, while the Giants thumped the Demons by 49 points in Alice Springs. Meanwhile, Essendon will this week begin the process of defining the traits it's looking for in its next senior coach. The club is adamant it will have a long list of candidates vying for the top job. And Josh Hazlewood's Royal Challengers have retained the IPL title after beating the Titans by 5 wickets in the decider overnight.
13: Lexus LX700H, now in hybrid, with 3,500 kilos of brake towing power.
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12: Showers increasing, heading for tops of 14. Showers and wind easing tomorrow, 17. Wet conditions Wednesday and Thursday. Right now it's 8, and that's the latest on Smooth 91.5.
13: 8 degrees and it feels like 5. Welcome to winter. How's it going for you so far? Never mind. It's good to have you with us. Great to start the day with more music, less talk, and Britney Spears, Baby One More Time at Smooth FM.

Yeah, why don't we start something? It's 19 minutes to 9. It's National Pie Day. Nathan knows that because his boss sent him a text message saying, get some pies on the way to work. And also, Karen from National Pies delivers some pies here at Smooth, including the new cheeseburger pies, which might make my dinner options for the family later on this evening incredibly easy. Here, have a pie. Enjoy it. Be Australian. For you, Ed Sheeran and Justin Bieber at Smooth FM.

0: 5.5 Ed Sheeran, Justin Bieber, and I Do Not Care. As a part of our More Music Breakfast Show, it's a quarter to nine. Mike Purcell this morning. Thankfully, there are a lot of people that do care and have donated generously to Food Bank Victoria. Yesterday, they had their first big pickup drive-through at their warehouse in Corrick Creek Road in Altona. They had more than 800 cars come through, people that just needed a little help to get them over the line. People are coming up to that stage of the year where, unfortunately, they have to make a choice. Are they going to heat or are they going to eat? It's ridiculous. How can this be happening in Australia, one of the richest countries on the planet? But that's where we are. So, it was a great event yesterday. So good that the food bank could help out a lot of people. Of course, the need continues. They're feeding about 76,000 people a day. If you want to donate at all, you'd be very welcome indeed to do that, and you do that through foodbank.org.au.
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2: 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Reports of two collisions, one in Oakley on Dandenong Road, citybound at Atkinson Street, another in Springvale, Centre Road eastbound at Springvale Road. An earlier crash on the eastern freeway at Doncaster Road heading citybound has cleared. All lanes have reopened, but a few delays remain. Calder Freeway, heavy going on approach to Green Gully Road, and the Westgate Freeway now chockets from the Balti Bridge into the Burnley Tunnel. 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And that's the latest traffic on Smooth 91.5.
0: Thank you very much. Hey, just a special shout out to a lovely loyal listener of ours, Bill. Now, Bill, usually around this time of day, is driving the Firefly Express to Adelaide. But today, not so much. It's his birthday. Having a sleep in. On your Billy, well deserved. Melbourne's weather today, well, you know it's the first day of winter and it feels like it. 14 degrees to forecast top. Showers and strong winds on the way. Tomorrow, 17 degrees, and then back to 16 for Wednesday with more rain for pretty much most of the week. In the city now, 8 degrees with Mike and the Mechanics. All they need is a puppy jacket. That's Smooth 91.5.

song goes. Spin 91.5, Spill It, Sophie Ellis Bextor. And a groove jet to wrap up this 1st of June edition of the More Music Breakfast Show. I still reckon Sophie Ellis Bextor has the title for the coolest album name of the last 5 years, Premium Pop. Very, very good. Hey, look, that's us done and dusted. I hope it hasn't been too brutal a start to winter for you. I hope your mic is charged up, and I hope you stick around for Ty Frost. Here's the next. Tomorrow, come back again. Those VIP passes for the preview night of Lightscape and $250 to spend at the beautiful Maggie Beers website. Enjoy your day, and I'll see you tomorrow. Take care. Bye.

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0: 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Terms and conditions apply.
1: Milk, a delicious source of natural goodness. 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But A2 milk is different. It comes from cows that naturally only produce milk that's free from A1 protein. Love milk? Only A2 milk will do.
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3: 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Reports of two collisions, one in Oakley, Dandenong Road, city-bound at Atkinson Street, another in Springvale, Centre Road, eastbound at Springvale Road. Otherwise, the Westgate Freeway is now heavy from the Balti Bridge into the Burnley Tunnel, heading city-bound. Hume Freeway slowing city-bound from O'Hearns Road, passing Cooper Street. Monash Freeway with usual delays from Eastlink into Warragul Road and then a clear run into the Domain Tunnel. Maserati is celebrating 100 years of the Trident. For 100 hours only, discover one rare opportunity as the Maserati 100-hour sale event begins June 10. T's and C's apply. And that's the latest traffic on Smooth 91.5.
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4: Good morning, I'm Maham Kashani with your 9 o'clock news. A house fire in Werribee overnight has claimed the life of a three-year-old child. Firefighters were called to a home on Newbury Street just after midnight to find it engulfed in flames. A 40-year-old man was taken to hospital with serious burns and investigations underway into the cause of the blaze. New polling reveals One Nation is now the most popular party in Australia. Redbridge data showing it has surged past Labor in primary support, with the federal government losing 3 points. While on two-party preferred terms, Labor leads the minor party. Previously, there was a 10-point difference. It has narrowed now to just a 2-point gap. One of the women who's been charged with terror offences after returning from Syria is set to apply for bail today. The 34-year-old returned to Australia 8 months ago and was charged after the return of four other women last week. Free public transport is officially over, with commuters being reminded to tap on with their Mikey cards. Passengers won't have to pay full fares though. Services will be charged at half the normal price in a cost of living measure. And male and female students are closing the gap in study scores for VCE subjects, including business management and PE. But a sharp gender divide in outcomes remains across STEM and humanities courses. Updating sport. Essendon's injury curse has continued in the post-Brad Scott era, with Archer May dislocating his shoulder in last night's 30-point loss to West Coast. The Eagles kicked 8 unanswered goals to claim an 85-55 win at Perth Stadium. The Giants thumped the Demons by 49 points in Alice Springs. And the Socceroos' 26-man squad for this year's World Cup has been unveiled. Christian Volpato and Tete Yenge are in line for national debuts, while veterans Matt Ryan and Matthew Leckie are set for a record-equalling fourth tournament this month.
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4: Showers increasing, heading for tops of 14. Showers and wind easing tomorrow, 17. Wet conditions Wednesday and Thursday. Right now it's 9, and that's the latest on Smooth 91.5.
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0: 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Hello, it's Ty Frost. 1st of June, first day of winter. As we head towards the shortest day of the year, which is the winter solstice on June 21st, and then the days will start getting longer again, and I'm going to focus on that. 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
13: 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Crews just tidying an early broken down truck in Bulleen. Bulleen Road northbound at the Eastern Freeway. The left hand lane blocked. If you brake while it's on the Bulleen Road City Bun exit ramp for good measure. But the Eastern Freeway itself, the running lanes, all at pace to Hoddle Street. The West Gate, a bit of patchiness post peak city bound between the Balti and the Burnley. Same to the Monash around Springbar Road, but clears up into the Domain. 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